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Don't

0: 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Радио.
1: Water from the storm is high as 10 feet in some areas. New barges near the city of Bohol were left stranded.

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1: 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I'm losing battles with a voice that I can fight. These streets are far from black and white.

0: Hey yo, Jason.
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0: 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Holla at her.
1: I got one question. 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
2: Shake it, girl.
0: Just a little bit of.
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